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1: You know, I was wondering, you know, if you could keep on, because the force, it's got a lot of power, and it makes me feel like

right by candlelight. I find in sight fundamental movement. 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Keep the beast in my nature under ceaseless attack. I get no sleep. I can't get no sleep.

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